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1: Joey, what's the void of this nigga?
2: A heilige Schmilli, Reb Nassen said, Mikveh is Milosh and Tikveh. If Hashem gave us Mikveh, that means there's always hope. Mamash always hope.

The All-Stars with the Hearts of Gold selection, Nakuda Kadosha, done by Srully Green to open up the hour, and the Nahum Segal Show is on as we roll at Radio Coldplay 107.6 on the FM dial. Thanks for joining us, everybody, Sunday through Wednesday between 6 and 7 p.m. How about some Mutti Illowitz selection entitled The Sim? 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

Uva, done by Regesh. David, remember that one? Pretty good song, huh? David Benarzo with Tehillim. You heard Vasim, done by Mati Ilowitz. Mordechai Shapiro's on deck. He's got a song called Machar. Here he is at Radio Coldplay 107.6 on the FM dial.

I like to call that the Monday morning theme song, Masech HaShem, done by the great Mayor Sherman. Nishar Rak Halev, that comes from Shmulek Sukkot. Mordechai Shapiro's Machar opened up the set. Mendy Werdiger, Udvarov, that's next at 107.6 FM. It's a Nachum Segal show.

Herb Schleimer himself with Barachenu. You heard Dance done by Itzik Eshel. Mendy Werdiger had Udvarov to open up those three here at Radio Coldplay. The Nachum Segal Show till 7 o'clock with you, with Shmuley Unger. 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

That one comes from Shmuel Younger. Mutti Weiss is going to wrap up the hour for us, and I thank all of you for tuning in. The Nahum Segal Show with you Sunday through Wednesday here at Radio Coldplay 107.6 on the FM dial. Until next time, it's Nahum Segal reminding you, remember the past, live the present, and trust the future.